So seductive, so seductive. 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
1: I'm losing my self-control. 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

Never thought that you was like this. 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Now you try and cut me off like a light switch. Yeah. Try and stay in Ali. Saying that you need some time to breathe. 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

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Generation on the move. Join in on the disco trial.